go ahead, listen, smile, and sing along. After all, these are your favorite songs, right? Don't worry, we'll keep them coming, because we got you covered. Abilene's 98.1. We go together.

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0: some sugar on me. Sorry, I'm on a diet. That's Def Leppard coming up. Miley Cyrus. Miley received a star on the Hollywood Walk of Fame. Miley called it a moment she would never forget. In a speech, Miley spoke about her song Walk of Fame. Miley noted that the song ends with the words, "You'll live forever." Although she loves the lyric, the fact she won't live forever is what creates the urgency that sets her heart on fire, her life and her art, and her desire to break down the walls of any boxes that they've been tricked to believe that exist.
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0: When you want to feel good, you're in the right place. 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
1: They say the holy water's watered down, and this town's lost its faith. Our colors will fade eventually, so if our time is running now, day after day, we'll make the mundane a masterpiece. Oh my, my, oh my, my love, I take one look at you, you're taking me out.

0: Alex Ward is keeping it ordinary. Alex's headlining arena tour of North America has begun. Alex says when he's on tour, he leans on the advice of his friend Ed Sheeran. His problem is he focuses really hard on these performances. And so he emails Ed a lot about just kind of like how to handle not having a good performance. He thinks it's inevitable. We're human. And he plays 5 shows in a row. One of them is bound to be bad. And Ed helps him with a lot of just kind of realizing that we're all human, and also the issues that he has people might not realize. And if he does, they forget about it.
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After all, these are your favorite songs, right? 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

0: Boys to Men, and I'll Make Love to You. Here's something I think you need to know. 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Where'd they go?
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We go from the Dirty Dancing soundtrack to the K-pop Demon Hunter soundtrack. We just heard Eric Carmen. 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

0: Chicago, and hard to say I'm sorry. I'm John Laurenti. We have an actual blue moon appearing in the skies later on tonight. It is the last day of May, and we will have a full moon. A blue moon is when a full moon happens twice in the same month. And Blue Moon Brewing Company is actually turning its famous beer literally blue for the first time just for this weekend. Bars in more than 30 cities across the country have been serving beer with a vibrant blue color. So if your bar isn't pouring the limited edition draft Blue Moon, they've posted a cocktail recipe on their website so customers like you and me can make some blue magic happen at home.
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1: Are you a fan of Donkey Kong? Well, Donkey Kong 64 is finally going to be readily available. I'll tell you more after we hear from Daughtry. Right now, this is Ella Langley. Really like this song a lot. It's called Choosin' Texas.

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After all, these are your favorite songs, right? Don't worry, we'll keep them coming, because we got you covered. 98.1 KTLT.

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0: 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Olivia talked about the unexpected success of her single. Man I Need is a call to action. 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Let me encourage you. 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

Nirvana. 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

0: 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I've got some more music coming up.
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0: 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Teddy Swims and Lose Control.
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0: 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That's Too Sweet.
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1: 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I like stargazing. I like stargazing, skylarking, all of that.
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